Thank you.

0: Ma'am?
1: Yeah.
0: Okay, then. From what I understand, I was speaking with a supervisor.
1: Let me speak to the chief of police when you go out.
0: Okay, he doesn't work today.
1: He does not work with me, whoever is in charge of the department.
0: Okay, from what I understand, they do have a permit to do it today. Apparently, this is the only day to do it. And the only thing that I can do is try to find out how long this is going to be going
1: on. This has gone on since 7:30 this morning. And San Diego, you know, is a nice town, but this is an imposition on people who have one day off. They could cargo that stuff in separate, bags of stuff. They could do it inside the building.
0: Okay, ma'am.
1: And it just serves the union of its money power, making victims of all the poor souls who have Sunday off. Who, why can't I speak to someone?
0: Well, I think what you're...
1: You just put me on to someone.

0: Thank you.
1: Bye-bye.

0: Okay, from what I understand, they do have a permit to do it today. Apparently, this is the only day to do it. And the only thing that I can do is try to find out how long this is going to be going
1: on. This has gone on since 7:30 this morning. And San Diego, you know, is a nice town, but this is an imposition on people who have one day off. They could cart all that stuff in separate bags of stuff. They could do it inside the building.
0: Okay, ma'am.
1: And it's just the union of its money power making victims of all the poor souls who have Sunday off. Why can't I speak to someone?
0: Well, I can switch over.
1: You just put me on to someone.
0: Just a minute. Catherine didn't like my answer.
2: Oh, she did.
0: You want to talk to us? She's on the text line. Here she comes.
2: Okay, can we do the...
0: 2-6-3-9-4 here.
2: Okay.
0: Okay. Go ahead, ma'am.
1: Yeah. Hello?
2: Hi, this is Sergeant.
1: Can I
2: help you?
1: You heard what I'm moaning about.
2: It's
1: absolutely loony for the town of San Diego to allow a thing like this to happen. 7:30 Sunday morning. What are they moving?
2: They're taking ground off the rooftop.
1: They have no right to do that. They can do it in their own elevators inside and cart it by truck. And for the police department to give them a permit to do that is an outrage.
2: We won't get a permit, ma'am.
1: Who gives the permit?
2: The city planning organization downtown. Please find us this permit.
1: But I mean, it's just Union Bank power.
2: Yes.
1: It's an outrage. They've been going since 7:30. It's my one day off, and I'm right on top of that goddamn helicopter. I'll simply write an article about it because it destroys San Diego for business. It's a charming town. It's a town that invites business. And then they fix it so that Sunday is an absolute nightmare.
2: Okay, question I have for you.
1: Beg your pardon?
2: Are you standing so close? Is it creating a noise problem?
1: Well, it's a noise problem. It's an absolute nervous wreck.
2: Okay, where are you?
1: I'm going to Coronado to the Westgate Hotel.
2: Okay, at the Westgate Hotel?
1: Right on top of it. But it's cuckoo.
2: What?
1: I mean, who shall I call at that? But I'm going to write an article on it that will disgrace San Diego. It's an outrage.
2: Well, let me take care of the helicopters. I'll try to get one of the people doing it and tell them that this...
1: If they've got a permit, but they've been doing it since 7:30 a.m.
2: Okay.
1: And they stop about once every 3 hours.
2: Okay, I'll get...
1: I think it's cuckoo. I'd call the city. I mean, you tell me who to call tomorrow, the city.
2: I'm trying to think right now to get the right number.
1: Well, I mean, it's the city's what?
2: Because
1: I don't live here, but I mean, if towns allow this sort of thing to happen, we're all just dead.
2: Yeah.
1: We're victims. You know, Union Bank.
2: Well, I must say that they're talking my opinion, Sonny, so it wouldn't create too much of a noise problem since so few people.
1: It's an outrage. Come up and get me. I said, let's do it with all of them, right? It's cuckoo.
2: I believe
1: it. I can't get to bed till 2 o'clock in the morning because I work, you know.
2: Let me see what I can do for you.
1: That's an awful lot.
2: And I'll probably get it shut down for you, okay?
1: Right, well.
2: Thank you.
1: Thank you.
2: Bye-bye.

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I have 1, 2, 3, 4, 5, 6, 7.

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1: 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The word. 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It's not for me, mother.

Hello to Disposable Time. This time we have a special guest from Paris. Her name is Marion Gouillet. She has a radio show on Rinz FM called Vie Garantie and does also parties in Paris. She's an artist and she's used to paint and to make rugs. And tonight she will make kind of a musical flying rug for us. And after that, FAQ will play some trippy dubby music with a lot of percussions. Have fun.

Western culture, the finger or the middle finger isn't giving someone the middle finger or the bird or flipping someone off is an obscene hand gesture. The gesture communicates moderate to extreme contempt and is roughly equivalent in demeaning fuck you, fuck off, shove it up your ass, up yours, or go fuck yourself. It is performed by showing the back of a hand that is only the middle finger extended upwards, though in some locales the thumb is extended. Extending the finger is considered a symbol of contempt in several cultures, especially in the West. Many cultures use similar gestures to play their disrespect, although others use it to express pointing without intentional disrespect toward other cultures. The gesture is usually used to express contempt, but can also be used humorously or playfully. The gesture dates back to ancient Greece, and was also used in ancient Rome. Historically, it represented the phallus. In some modern cultures, it has gained increasing recognition as a sign of disrespect, and has been used by music artists, notably more common among hardcore punk bands and rappers, actors, celebrities, athletes, and politicians. Most still view the gesture as obscene. The index finger and ring finger besides the middle finger are more contemporary periods has been likened to represent

United Kingdom. The V sign or the fingers. Back of the hand towards the recipient serves a similar purpose. Accidentally made the gesture while on a diplomatic trip to Australia. In countries where Spanish, Portuguese, or French are spoken, and especially in Spain, Portugal, Brazil, and France, the gesture involving raising a fist and slapping the biceps on the same arm as the fist used, sometimes called the bras d'honneur or Iberian slap, is equivalent to the finger. Italy, Poland, and countries under the influence of Russian culture

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Gesture is extending all five digits with the palm facing

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More commonly in Turkish or Slavic regions, the fig sign, known also as na or shish, serves as the equivalent to the finger, meaning you won't get it or in your dreams. The gesture is typically made with the hand and fingers curled.

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I choose wellness, not illness. 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I just digest, I won't digress. 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I walk bare feet in my garden. I am pardoned. I soften in the places that were hardened. 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

The wind, it doesn't produce the wind. All planet Earth produces is the dead bodies of humanity.